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1: All right, a few more songs, and I think we're going to dig into our mentions to see what's on your mind. 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

It's back Thursday morning, countdown to the holiday weekend. 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

0: The 80s to now are on KISS 102.7. What up, y'all? Mario Lopez squeezing in some quick food buzz. Perfect for Way Back Wednesday. Some Pizza Hut locations are going way back to the way you remember them growing up. They're going to have that classic red roof. Love that. Pac-Man games, yes. Tiffany-style lamps and salad bars. Oh, my gosh, that takes me back. They're also relaunching their 1980s Book It program, which offers kids free pizza for meeting reading milestones.
1: Very I got cool. So much free pizza from that.
0: It's a nice incentive. So while they've closed hundreds of Pizza Huts, over 80 spots will now be the old school version. So far, they're a hit. The nostalgic redesigns are even attracting customers from hours away. I'm going to have to see if there's one by my crib because I totally cruise by.

80s show this Memorial Day weekend. We're going to highlight Memorial Day hits from back in the 80s. Michael Jackson, Tears for Fears, REO Speedwagon, Simple Minds, Rick Springfield, David Bowie, and which song knocked Kim Carnes' Bette Davis eyes off the top spot temporarily? Find out Saturday.

0: KS 1027, the 80s to now. Omar Lopez, we were just talking about the OG Pizza Huts a bit ago. Well, they're not the only old school things making a major comeback. Disposable cameras and digital point and shoot cameras are having a moment right now, too. I saw someone bust it out the other day. I thought I was tripping out. All because people are apparently getting tired of overly curated social media photos. Instead of perfect lighting and heavy editing, people are craving blurry flash photos, grainy peach pictures, chaotic nights out, and imperfect summer memories that actually feel real. Some say it captures moments in a way iPhone photos sometimes don't anymore. Even celebs and influencers are starting to use disposable cameras again because it looks more messy and candid. Ironically, you probably have apps for all of that.
1: You do. You have apps that would literally make it look like that. So you're kind of wasting your money. But I do get it. Like, actual cameras do have a quality that you don't get with phones.
0: Do they still have places where you can develop the film, though? That's the thing.
1: Yeah. I actually know how to do it in a darkroom.
0: Oh, wow. Look at you.

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1: So are there words that just rub you the wrong way? Maybe words that irritate you or you would even say are disrespectful? Mario Lopez here. Well, BuzzFeed put together a list. Frazier's going to break it down and see if we agree with these. What do you got?
2: Wifey or hubby?
1: Wifey does kind of...
2: It's kind of annoying.
1: It's kind of annoying.
2: I can see that. Hubby, I don't really hear many people say.
1: It's not as annoying, but it's on the same level.
2: Okay. In a similar vein, kiddo.
1: Not as bad.
2: That's not as bad.
1: Not as bad.
2: I don't think that's really that annoying.
1: You got to say it to a kid, though. It's annoying if you say it to an adult.
2: Yeah, if I walked up to you and you're older than me, yeah, I'm like, hey, kiddo. That makes no sense.
1: But a little kid, what's up, kiddo? That's not bad.
2: Bigger problems if that happens, I guess. Yeah. Sammy instead of sandwich.
1: Oh, my gosh, no. Yes. That's embarrassing.
2: Don't ever do that. Probably instead of probably. I don't even like saying it to explain it.
1: That's hilarious. A lot of people unintentionally just don't know the difference.
2: Yeah, that's true, actually. Yeah. Anyways.
1: I'm a little guilty sometimes.
2: You are guilty of that. That one doesn't
1: bother me. Anyways.
2: That doesn't bother me as much.
1: It doesn't bother me. That's funny.
2: And then potty. When adults say they're going to go potty.
1: They're
2: going
1: to go to the restroom, but they say potty. No.
2: I think if you're an adult and you're saying it about a kid or you're saying it about a pet or something, it's probably fine. But if you're saying it about yourself.
1: I'm going to go potty. Oh, my God. That's embarrassing.
2: That's not good.
1: I'll tell you something else that was annoying. A friend of mine that it wasn't a word necessarily, but he has the worst eating habits ever. You know him. He'll remain nameless. He doesn't like anything spicy. Ketchup is too spicy
2: for
1: him.
2: Yeah, I know.
1: Anyway,
2: yeah.
1: We had these sandwiches and one of them had avocado on it.
2: Okay.
1: And I said, just take out the avocado, dude. No, it was touching it. It was touching it. I go, come on. I go, that sounds absurd. And another one had a jalapeno. I go, just take it out.
2: You're take
1: not
2: even, it off.
1: No, it was touching it. I can't. It's touching it.
2: It was touching it.
1: I go, bro, you sound so wimpy and so embarrassing. You're a full-grown man talking about it was touching it.
2: Like,
1: that is an
2: like
1: embarrassing
2: significantly
1: line.
2: Older than you are.
1: Yes.
2: And this man's like, the food was touching it. I can't eat it.
1: Can you believe that?
2: Come on.
1: That's more embarrassing than all these words.
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1: I'm Mario Lopez, keeping the music coming at you as we get ready for some celeb birthday shout-outs later this hour. Also going to dig into the buzz to see what's trending in a bit as well. A few more songs I'm going to honor. Someone trying to do some good in the world. Good Deed Lopez-y coming up next.

0: KS1027, the 80s to now. Time to put the spotlight on some positivity in the world. Mario Lopez here. All right, Frazier, who are we honoring with our good deed Lopez this week?
1: We are honoring Anil Kochhar. Graduates of North Carolina College got more than a diploma last week when Anil delivered the commencement speech at Wilson College of Textiles. 176 students graduating. Anil announced during his speech that he and his wife, Marilyn, would be providing a graduation gift to cover all of the final year education loans in the graduate's final year. So basically, they didn't just get a diploma, but they got their debt wiped away.
0: Well, that's like a dream.
1: That's amazing.
0: Because most people get strapped with debt that they're paying for years, sometimes decades later. So, oh my gosh, that you hit the lottery. Congrats.
2: More Mario Lopez next.
0: Professional wrestling fans, the road to Slammiversary is on. 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

Hey guys, the gang is back. 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
2: Zoe Kravitz flashing what appears to be an engagement ring on the opening night of Harry Styles' tour. 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
2: I don't think she has. Neither one of them have, but I think that's like a hint or a clue.
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2: I don't know. I guess they told close friends. Paris Hilton looks unrecognizable after ditching her signature blonde hair. You can see what she looks like now.
1: Whoa, that's crazy. All right.
2: And you'll love this one. Mutant super pigs are developing in the nuclear fallout zone near Fukushima, Japan. And they're on the rampage. So.
1: Are they just huge?
2: They're massive.
1: Oh my gosh, I want to see one. Allmario.com for all that and more.
2: Go to the website.

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This Memorial Day weekend, we're going to highlight Memorial Day hits from back in the 80s. Michael Jackson, Tears for Fears, REO Speedwagon, Simple Minds, Rick Springfield, David Bowie, and which song knocked Kim Carnes' Bette Davis eyes off the top spot temporarily? 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

0: 80s to now are on KISS 102.7. Omar Lopez got some May 20th birthdays to shout out shortly. In the meantime, any obscure holidays to celebrate, Fraser?
1: Your choice. We can either go global or national. It's World Bee Day or National Streaming Day.
0: Let's go World Bee Day. They're very, very popular. And I've been having a lot of honey as of late.
1: Really?
0: Yes. Yes. When you're training, it's good to coat the throat. You don't get as thirsty. It was a trick back in the day, but now with jiu-jitsu, I'm using it a lot more. So shout out to the bees. All right, back to the music.

0: Kiss 102.7. Mario Lopez here with some quick health buzz for you. It's easy to sink into the sofa after dinner and relax after a long day, but it's not doing any favors for your digestion, which can affect how well you can sleep. Ooh, this is so true. Dietitians recommend taking a short, leisurely stroll after your evening meal. Even 15 minutes gets the food moving more efficiently. After the walk, dim the lights, try reading, maybe a little stretching. You know, some hobbies like coloring, you take a warm bath. Also, drink water. It helps the body break down food and caffeine-free teas like peppermint or ginger. And you're just more relaxed before bedtime. It is important to get moving afterwards. When you're traveling to a city like New York and you're forced to walk everywhere, I always do feel better afterwards when I walk and I get back to the room, go to bed. You sleep a little more. Right, because here in L.A., you don't have to walk.
1: No.
0: As much.
1: You drive everywhere.
0: You drive everywhere. So, yeah, you're just kind of,
1: But no coloring in the bathtub.
0: No.

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Michael Jackson, Tears for Fears, REO Speedwagon, Simple Minds, Rick Springfield, David Bowie, and which song knocked Kim Carnes' Betty Davis eyes off the top spot temporarily? 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
1: Well, Courtney Lopez, letting you know that iHeartRadio has your chance to be a backstage correspondent at Louis Tomlinson's show at Red Rocks. 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

KS1027, the 80s to now. All right, that's it. Thanks so much for hanging with us on Mario.com for more of our radio fun. Back to do it again tomorrow. Till then, Mario Lopez saying good night.

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1: Woo! 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
0: Absolutely. 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Again today. Good luck.

William Sports Kiss 1027 with the 80s to now. Thanks for listening all night long. Teresa Lucas here, and so many requests for this one right here. It's called Die with a Smile, Lady Gaga and Bruno Mars.

0: 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Hey there, it's Teresa Lucas, and yep, we have multiple chances for you to win $1,000 again today. Just listen for keywords all throughout your day. Your first one coming up later on this morning.
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0: 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Hi there, what's up tonight?
1: Hi, Teresa, how are you today?
0: Oh, hi, thanks for asking. I'm doing just fine. I don't get a lot of people asking me how's it going. Can you do this again tomorrow?
1: Okay, I will.
0: Have a great day, thank you.

Kiss 1027. I love making friends on social media. Hi to Tony. Thanks for the follow on X, by the way, at Teresa Lucas 3. He's out there delivering papers. He wanted to hear this one.

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Well, I tell you, my body is far from being bathing suit ready, but I have to ask, would you rather go to the pool or to the beach? 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

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Lots of requests for this one. 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Hey, why don't you try this? 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
1: Hey, thanks for playing my song. 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
0: My pleasure. 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

0: 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I wonder what you'll sound like when you win your grand in hand.
1: Oh my gosh, that's unbelievable. That's so great.
0: Let's find out. Chances again today for you to win $1,000. 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

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You can leave me a message. 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

0: Whoa! All right, guys, here we go. It's Thursday morning. Countdown to the Memorial Day weekend. And kicking off 102 days of summer fun. Hard to believe, coming early. Doesn't feel like it today after 90s earlier this week. We're at 56 now. And only gone to maybe the low 60s in that forecast today. Cloudy, mainly cloudy. A little light rain hanging around this morning. Cooler, we're saying about 63 as the high today here in central PA. Cloudy, overcast tonight, 46. Tomorrow, coming up on Friday, and it looks like, again, mostly cloudy skies and about 65 in that forecast for tomorrow. Saturday, looks like we're going to be in the low 50s and pretty good chance of 60% chance of rain. Little bit warmer, but about 60 on Sunday and a cool weekend. And by Memorial Day, we should get back to 70, but not a great day. Not a lot of sun expected on Monday, Memorial Day. So we'll have more on all of that coming. Out there right now, 56 degrees at KISS 102.7, the 80s to now. It is a bonus Thursday. And our 10K Summer Cash giveaway well underway with Fairfield for fantastic deals. And we'll go for a winner every hour this morning here on KISS FM. Later on today, it's going to be a Fairfield takeover at Hallsizer Chevrolet. Fairfield location, Route 54, Montgomery, 4 to 6. And I'll get 10 people qualified. Could be the quickest way to get in to win. And 10 qualifiers coming up later today with that Fairfield takeover at Hallsizer in Montgomery. Are you ready? I'm warmed up. Coming up, Rod's Wake Up Song from McDonald's, a little bit after 6. Later on today, it's going to be a bonus day with Park Pizza. And name that tune at 7 and 7:30. And get ready, 10K Summer Cash giveaway. We're going for a winner every hour coming up.
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1: Good morning. I'm Dan Holzman. Here's what's trending. The Books A Million bookstore at the TJ Maxx Plaza will be opening today. It's called a soft opening for the store, which is located at the old Party City space on East 3rd Street in Loyal Sock. A bigger grand opening celebration is planned for June 5, 6, and 7. A 66-year-old Williamsport area man was treated at UPMC Williamsport for injuries he suffered when he crashed his pickup into some brush and the front of a home in the 1900 block of Lycoming Creek Road around 2:30 Tuesday afternoon. Police say the driver swerved to avoid striking another vehicle whose driver suddenly pulled out in front of him. Damage to the home was minor. President Trump gave the commencement address at the U.S. Coast Guard Academy in Connecticut on Wednesday. The president congratulated the class of 2026 and says they will play an essential role in defending the U.S. and saving lives.
2: In the hour of need, our Coast Guardsmen have brought hope to the hopeless and swept the innocent from the jaws of a raging sea, seas like nobody's ever seen before in some cases.
1: President Trump called the Coast Guard one of the highest distinctions anyone can attain, adding he's extremely proud as their commander-in-chief. Sports, the Reds beat the Phillies 9-4, Washington 8, Mets 4, Toronto beat the Yankees 2-1, Pittsburgh shut out St. Louis 7-0. NBA playoffs, Oklahoma City 122, San Antonio 113, the Western Conference final tied 1-1, hockey, Vegas 4, Colorado 2, Golden Knights have a 1-0 series lead there, and Pittsburgh Steelers quarterback Aaron Rodgers says the 2026 season will be his last. I'm Dan Holzman. That's what's trending. Now everyone knows.
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10: All right, guys, here we go. Weather Authority update. Central PA mostly cloudy and chance of a little light rain hanging around this morning. A better chance of rain south in, I suppose, northern tier is going to be probably pretty dry. But cooler today, we're saying 66 in that forecast. We're at 56 now. Partly cloudy, 46 tonight. Mainly cloudy. And maybe a peak or two of sunshine tomorrow, but not a lot. And a high that could make it to about 68 in that forecast for tomorrow. Saturday is going to be a whole lot cooler with rain, good bit of the day, and only low 50s. Well, you know, you can't make it up. We are in the 90s. Couple of days close to records. 56 now at Kiss 1027, the 80s tonight. All right, Rod's wake-up song.
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10: From McDonald's. Some great goodies from McDonald's. Extra value meal breakfast coming up shortly. And one of those new McCafe beverages. They have been the rave at McDonald's of Central PA, and that's coming up. Give you a chance to win one of those, too. That is next after Bon Jovi. And then a bonus day for the 10K Summer Cash Giveaway. We go for a winner every hour this morning with Fairfield Auto Group.

0: time to wake up and win on Kiss FM with Rodney's Morning Wake Up Song. 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McDonald's, I'm loving it.
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2: Good stuff, McDonald's in Central PA. And if you have not won Rod's Wake Up Song in the last 30 days, give it a shot. 322-KISS or 877-322-5477. We've got some goodies, a breakfast extra value meal from McDonald's. And breakfast sandwich, hash browns, some of that great McDonald's coffee, and also the McCafe new beverage you're going to get a chance to win. They've got goodies, these great refreshers, mango pineapple refresher, blackberry passion fruit refresher, strawberry watermelon refresher. They've got a whole list. You're able to pick one of those out, try them. You'll love them at McDonald's. All right. Tell me who did the song to win it. 322-KISS. Or 877-322-5477.

0: back to the 80s. All right, Rod's wake-up song from McDonald's on a Thursday. Getting set for the holiday weekend. I know I'm ready, and you guys are, too.
1: 7-2.
0: Let's go that line. Caller 19, and hi, who's this?
2: Seth Omer.
0: All right, Seth, tell me who did it.
2: Robbie Dupree.
0: That is correct. Good song back in the day. And you want some goodies from McDonald's, we're going to hook you up with an extra value breakfast meal. And we've got the breakfast sandwich, hash browns, coffee. And then we've got one of those new McCafe specialty beverages of your choice. And enjoy those. They're really good. I'll get that out in the mail to you. Seth, have a great Memorial Day weekend. What station makes it fun to kiss and wake up?
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0: All right, Seth New, Robbie Dupree, and Steal Away. We'll do it again coming up tomorrow. Rod's wake-up song from McDonald's. All right, it's a bonus day, Crispin Show. 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And we're going to get 10 people qualified. Could be the quickest way to get in. You want to get to that party coming up in June. Come on out to Hallsizer. We're going to give you chances this morning every hour. And I'll have a new keyword coming up here shortly on Kiss FM. Can't believe the temperature. We're at 56 degrees out there right now. Big change from a couple of days ago. And we're talking mostly cloudy. Light rain possible this morning, more so to the south, and a cooler day. Williamsport area, 65, 66 the high. Partly cloudy tonight, down to 46. Mostly cloudy tomorrow. Maybe a peak or two of sunshine, 66 to maybe 68. And then on Saturday, looks like cloudy, rain, and low 50s as the high. Man, no, you can't make it up. How many times, though, you go to Memorial Day weekend, and I remember heat waves, but many Memorial weekends are chilly and rainy. So, we'll see, but it looks like it's going to be that way to kick it off this weekend. 56 now at KISS 102.7, the 80s to now.
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0: All right, guys, here we go. 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

0: 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And here's another one.
1: All right, you're ready. 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

0: 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Keyword, that was Richard Marks. Great tune. I've got the new keyword of the hour, bonus Thursday countdown to the holiday weekend. I'm ready, and I know you guys are too. How about getting qualified first? 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Bonus Thursday, I'm going to hit the touch tones at least twice. 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
2: Good morning. I'm Dan Holzman. Here's what's trending. A child was badly injured after being hit by a car Tuesday night in Lycoming County. State police say a 3-year-old boy was trying to cross Route 405 near its intersection with Sherwood Drive in Clinton Township just before 7 Tuesday night when he was struck by a car. The boy was rushed to the hospital with serious injuries. A commission will be formed to study how home rule charter would be implemented in Williamsport. During Tuesday's primary, a 64% majority voted in favor of the study. The commission's final proposal would now be slated for city voters to approve or deny on the May 2027 ballot. The owner of the iconic Peanuts music is suing. Here's Tom Graham.
3: The music from the Peanuts television specials has become just as recognizable as Charlie Brown, Snoopy, and the rest of the cartoon characters themselves. But now the owner of those jazz ditties by Vince Guaraldi has filed several lawsuits claiming the music is being illegally used by a video game company, an auction house, and a belt maker. Lee Mendelson Film Productions also filed a separate suit accusing the U.S. Department of Interior of using O. Tannenbaum without permission. The rift is used in A Charlie Brown Christmas. Lee Mendelson Productions is seeking varying financial damages.
2: Sports, Reds 9, Phillies 4. Washington beat the Mets 8-4. The Yankees lose to Toronto 2-1. Pirates blank St. Louis 7-0. NBA playoffs, Oklahoma City beat San Antonio 122-113. Hockey playoffs, Vegas 4, Colorado 2. I'm Dan Holzman. That's what's trending. Now everyone knows.
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6: 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Mostly cloudy. A good chance of a little light rain in parts of central PA. Cooler. More rain, more to the south of central PA. 66 the high. Partly cloudy tonight, 46. Mostly cloudy tomorrow. 66 to maybe 68. Maybe a peak of sunshine. And then cool with rain most of the day. Saturday, only 51. 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
6: 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We've got an update with Howard minutes away on KISS 102.7, the 80s today. Cindy Lauper.

Whoa. Well, those girls just want to have fun. It is May 21st, countdown Memorial Day weekend. Proud from Allenwood. Yeah, they bust in. They're in the Bud Light studio over there. We're in the Michelob Ultra studio. Got them both on tap. Hey, well, we do. Yeah, and of course, Mick Ultra, superior light beer, 95 calories, 26 carbs. Yeah, this weekend, that'll hit the spot. By the way, did you know the average American thinks today is the start of summer? May 21st. It's June 21st. Sunday, June 21st.

0: 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Whoa. 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May 21st, chilly starts, crazy weather, cloudy, possibility of some light rain hanging around this morning, cooler, and we're going to just stay in the 60s today. And weather authority update for central PA, we're saying, you know, maybe 65, 66, and we're at 55 out there right now. You've got an update. Your pal Howard Smith, been on this show from the start, and the stories get crazier. Shunk, Pennsylvania. He checked in yesterday early. Howard Smith, Shunk, PA. Hello.
1: Hello, Chris.
0: Yeah, Howard.
1: Hello, Rhonda boy.
0: Hey.
1: Howard Smith setting up here, taking it easy, Chris. Why we's up taking it easy, Chris?
0: I know.
1: I'm setting up here, taking it easy in Shunk, Pennsylvania.
0: I got you.
1: I know we got Memorial Day weekend coming up.
0: Yep.
1: All kind of hell's breaking loose up here in Shunk.
0: What's going on?
1: Chris.
0: Yeah.
1: A cop pulled a guy over.
0: Who was it?
1: And it was a dimwitty.
0: Well, it had to be a dimwitty. If from Shunk, it's got to be a dimwitty.
1: And I got to be honest, you know Charlie Dimwitty.
0: Yeah, I know Charlie.
1: A guy got pulled over right out front of my place.
0: All right, so Charlie got pulled
1: over. Turned out it was Charlie Dimwitty, and he was speeding. He was going he had to be going 90.
0: Wow, man.
1: The cop approached the car from
0: yep.
1: the Shunk Police Department.
0: Yeah.
1: And Charlie asked if he could get out of the car, and the cop said, all right. He asked the man why he was speeding.
0: Yep.
1: Charlie said, sir, you see the woman sitting in the passenger side front seat?
0: Yeah.
1: He says, yes. He said, that's my wife. You see that gal sitting in the back seat? He goes, yes. He goes, that's my mother-in-law. She's been living with us for the last year and a half.
0: Oh, boy.
1: This morning, the two of them got into a hell of a fight. My mother-in-law got mad and insisted we take her home to Cleveland.
0: Yep.
1: And right now, I'm trying to get her there as quick as I can before they make up and she wants to come back and stay with us.
0: All right.
1: The cop looked at him. He said, get back in your car. I'll give you a police escort with lights and siren to get her home. Chris,
0: yeah. Wow.
1: He's a good cop. They took care of him,
0: man. All right, so I'm glad Charlie Dimwitty's feeling better. They got her back home. That's a good thing. Anything else going
1: on? Looks like he got him back to Cleveland.
0: All right.
1: In a hurry, Chris.
0: All right, anything else?
1: Strange story in Shunk, Pennsylvania. Oh, by the way.
0: Yeah.
1: I got an update on Eddie Dimwitty.
0: Eddie?
1: That's Johnny Dimwitty's younger brother. He's only 4 years old.
0: Well, little Eddie Dimwitty, he's four. Wow. I remember when he was born. Eddie Dimwitty is four. What happened?
1: He got lost at the Shunk Mall 2 days ago.
0: Yeah, you still...
1: Yeah, we still got a hell of a mall up here in Shunk. Big stores, the whole deal.
0: I know you do.
1: Eddie got lost at the Shunk Mall.
0: Yep.
1: He approached a security guard in uniform, and he says, I've lost my grandpa.
0: Oh, boy.
1: And the guard asked, what's his name? And, of course, little Eddie said, he didn't know his name. He said, Grandpa.
0: Grandpa. Well, the uniform guard was probably getting a kick out of that.
1: So the guard kind of smiled. He says, well, what's he like? And Eddie looked at him. He paused for a moment. He said, well, Crown Royal whiskey and women with big boobs.
0: Hey guys, the crew, you're already
2: gonna be nuts.
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1: 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We got more coming. Well, the new keyword, Mustang, I about ready. They're going, what's that? They're going down the hallway. They're going down to pick up, and you gotta, like, kick the computer, and it spits out a winning name,
2: and it's soggy,
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1: 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It is a bonus day, 10K summer cash giveaway with Fairfield for a fantastic deal.

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0: Latest qualifier, Victoria Bear of Williamsport out in Elliott Street, Loyal Sock Township. 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And now you're a step away from getting to the grand finale party. And that's going to be at Jackass Brewing in the Lofts, one of their event floors, third, fourth floor. I think we're going to be on the fourth floor. And had dinner with my buddy Mike Kishera last night. He's going to be performing and doing some great tunes. Going to be a great time. And that's coming up June 17th at Jackass Brewing, downtown Williamsport. Going to be a lot of fun. 60 couples advance, and courtesy of Fairfield Auto Group, $10,000. 10 winners of $1,000 each, and thousands more in summer fun prizes. We'll tell you more about. Victoria Bear, you're in. I'm going to mail you a gift card for the great food at BJ's M Street Tavern and Oyster Bar. Margarita night tonight at BJ's, 4 to 10 every Thursday. And they're open 4 to 10 today. Stop in. Authentic Oyster Bar, original baby back ribs that made him famous. And they've got great Chicago steaks. BJ's in Sealands Grove, PA. All right. Victoria Bear, you're in. I'll mail that out today. We go for another winner coming up on a bonus Thursday. And the new key word coming down in 30 minutes.
2: Happy birthday.
0: We've got an ice cream cake for the birthday winner. 40 fresh flavors made fresh every day. It's Brewster's Real Ice Cream, East 3rd, Loyal Sock. They were jammed there last night. I went by there last night, and I'm telling you, they've got the best premium homemade ice cream made fresh every day at Brewster's. If you've got a birthday you want to add on this May 21st, just call me at 322-KISS. We'll put them on the list. Put him in the running to win the ice cream cake from Brewster.
3: 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KISS 1027. What you need to know.
4: Good morning. I'm Dan Holzman. Here's what's trending. The Books A Million bookstore at the TJ Maxx Plaza will be opening today. It's called a soft opening for the store, which is located at the old Party City space on East 3rd Street in Loyal Sock. A bigger grand opening celebration is planned for June 5, 6, and 7. A 66-year-old Williamsport area man was treated at UPMC Williamsport for injuries he suffered when he crashed his pickup into some brush and the front of a home in the 1900 block of Lycoming Creek Road around 2:30 Tuesday afternoon. Police say the driver swerved to avoid striking another vehicle whose driver suddenly pulled out in front of him. Damage to the home was minor. President Trump gave the commencement address at the U.S. Coast Guard Academy in Connecticut on Wednesday. The president congratulated the class of 2026 and says they will play an essential role in defending the U.S. and saving lives.
5: In the hour of need, our Coast Guardsmen have brought hope to the hopeless and swept the innocent from the jaws of a raging sea, seas like nobody's ever seen before in some cases.
4: President Trump called the Coast Guard one of the highest distinctions anyone can attain, adding he's extremely proud as their commander-in-chief. Sports, the Reds beat the Phillies 9-4, Washington 8, Mets 4, Toronto beat the Yankees 2-1, Pittsburgh shut out St. Louis 7-0. NBA playoffs, Oklahoma City 122, San Antonio 113, the Western Conference final tied 1-1, hockey, Vegas 4, Colorado 2, Golden Knights have a 1-0 series lead there, and Pittsburgh Steelers quarterback Aaron Rodgers says the 2026 season will be his last. I'm Dan Holzman. That's what's trending. Now everyone knows.
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0: 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Cloudy skies. Yeah, a lot cooler. Big change. 55 degrees out there on this May 21st. Crazy weather. Mostly cloudy. Little light rain possible in central PA. More rain to our south. Cooler. 66 the high. Partly cloudy. 46 tonight. Cloudy tomorrow. We could get a peek or two of sunshine, but again, 66 to 68 the high tomorrow. And then rain, cloudy skies, and 51-52 on Saturday. Crazy weather. 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All right, you're ready. We are set for the all-new Name That Tune, the game show capital of the world, Newberry, Pennsylvania. Listen to that crowd. We've got a gang from Allenwood in our bleacher section. They're the old bleachers that we took from up at the high school. Yeah, well, they're in rough shape. All right, you're all ready. If you have not won a Name That Tune in the last 30 days, give it a shot. Playing for Park Pizza, Billtown's best since 1960. Bonus day, we're going to play at 7 and 7:30. Scott and the gang at Park Pizza back open today and every day at 4 p.m. Park Pizza, 1701 Memorial Avenue, Williamsport. 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They also have great wings, great stromboli. 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All right, you're about ready.
7: I'm set.
0: All right, here we go. I've got clue number one, and the challenge in this game, you've got to be able to tell me the name of the song and the name of the artist. If you have not won in the last 30 days, large cheese pizza on the line for Park Pizza. I've got clue number one, all big hits. Identify the artist, tell me the name of the song, name of the artist, name that tune. Sounds familiar. Phones are lit up like they already have the answer.
7: They don't have the answer.
0: All right, one more time. Here we go. Clue number one. Name that tune. I think I could get that. 322-KISSER, 877-322-5477. Heading into the Memorial Day weekend. Call me now for Park Pizza. Name that tune.

0: What a crowd. All right, phones going crazy. Name that tune, and if you're ready, let's go that line. All brought to you by Park Pizza, Billtown's best since 1960. They'll be open today at 4, every day at 4 at Park Pizza. All right, that was a summertime memory that is a classic. We don't get into the 70s much anymore. I think we did the other day, but it's one that's held up. As a matter of fact, we did yesterday. A late 70s tune with the Commodores and Easy with Lionel Richie. All right, you're ready.
1: I'm set to go, pal. Pick it up on 7-2.
0: Hey, guys, here we go. Name that tune, and hi, who's this?
2: Elise Reynolds.
0: All right, Elise, you heard a short clip. Tell me the name of the song, name of the artist. Name that tune.
2: Grease by Frankie Valli.
0: Whoa! You nailed it. Yay! Grease. That was a song that goes back in the day, 1978, but so big. We played it over all the years, and also it means summer, a big summer movie, and one every time it's on TV. I know I check it out for a while.
3: Yes.
0: Great movie, great memories, and that sold 7 million in 1978. It was number one, holds up all these years. You think summer, you think of Grease, right?
2: Oh, definitely.
0: Yeah, great memories. Yeah. You want a large cheese pizza to Park Pizza. How's
3: girl.
0: That sound?
3: Whoa!
2: Oh, that's wonderful. I love Park Pizza.
0: Is that one of your favorite movies? Is that one that brings back memories?
2: Oh, yeah, definitely one of my favorite movies.
0: Hey,
2: when you see it on the TV, then you stop and you watch it.
0: All right. I'll tell you what, I'm going to get your address. We're going to play this Ready for Grease. Here we go. You won on Kiss FM. Whoa! All right. Got to play this. Getting into summer. And the kickoff Memorial Day weekend. And she won Park Pizza.

0: Frankie Valli, Grease, from that classic movie. And Elise from Muncie won it and won a large cheese pizza from Park Pizza. Bill Towns, best since 1960. It's a bonus Thursday. We're going to play another Name That Tune right around 7:30. Get ready. I've got another good tune to play. Well, I'll tell you that I think people had a pretty good idea. You heard that classic opening, and I had to play Drop That In with Summer Rolling In. You always think of Grease and Summer, a big summer hit that's held up over all the years with Frankie Valli.
1: Yes, sir.
0: All right, brought to you by Park Pizza. Let me open at 4 today and every day. Big sponsor of this hour. We'll tell you more about him coming up. Park Pizza, right up the street here behind the outfield fence. A bombing field since 1960.
1: We've got more coming.
0: We've got more Name That Tune coming up. Weather Authority update, cloudy skies, light rain, possible cooler. And about, we're talking about 65, 66 as the high today here in this part of Central PA. 46 tonight, cloudy tomorrow, maybe a peak of sunshine. And we're talking maybe 68 tomorrow.
1: 57 degrees
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0: Well, all right, Debbie Gibson had a lot of hits. Going back late 80s, 40 years of big hits with Fairfield for fantastic deals. And Kiss 102.7, the 80s to now. Got a keyword. New keyword coming next. Bonus Thursday. Trying to get you in for the 10K Summer Cash Party.

Jackson and her first hit, Only in My Dreams. Another big hit of the last 40 years with Fairfield 40. And Kiss 102.7 80s to now. All right, new keyword. Here we go. It is a bonus Thursday. Trying to get you qualified. We'll hit the touchstones at least twice. And the keyword is trucks. And Fairfield's got a lot of them.

0: I'm going to be there broadcasting live 4 to 6, and I'll get 10 people qualified. Could be the quickest way into that drawing to try to get to the party. 10 $1,000 winners, loads of prizes, 4 to 6 at Hallsizer, and the key word, trucks. 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
2: Good morning. I'm Dan Holzman. Here's what's trending. A child was badly injured after being hit by a car Tuesday night in Lycoming County. State police say a 3-year-old boy was trying to cross Route 405 near its intersection with Sherwood Drive in Clinton Township just before 7 Tuesday night when he was struck by a car. The boy was rushed to the hospital with serious injuries. A commission will be formed to study how home rule charter would be implemented in Williamsport. During Tuesday's primary, a 64% majority voted in favor of the study. The commission's final proposal would now be slated for city voters to approve or deny on the May 2027 ballot. The owner of the iconic Peanuts music is suing. Here's Tom Graham.
3: The music from the Peanuts television specials has become just as recognizable as Charlie Brown, Snoopy, and the rest of the cartoon characters themselves. But now the owner of those jazz ditties by Vince Guaraldi has filed several lawsuits claiming the music is being illegally used by a video game company, an auction house, and a belt maker. Lee Mendelson Film Productions also filed a separate suit accusing the U.S. Department of Interior of using O. Tannenbaum without permission. The rift is used in A Charlie Brown Christmas. Lee Mendelson Productions is seeking varying financial damages.
2: Sports, Reds 9, Phillies 4. Washington beat the Mets 8-4. The Yankees lose to Toronto 2-1. Pirates blank St. Louis 7-0. NBA playoffs, Oklahoma City beat San Antonio 122-113. Hockey playoffs, Vegas 4, Colorado 2. I'm Dan Holzman. That's what's trending. Now everyone knows.
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2: 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Another Billtown's best since 1960, like Cummy Creek Road. That weather update, mostly cloudy, cooler. Hard to believe. A crazy change for the 90s. Near record highs a couple of days ago. High today, we're saying 66. Slight chance of some light rain, cooler. More chance of rain to the south of us. And tonight, partly cloudy, down to 46 tonight. There are areas of the northern tier that could see the upper 30s tonight, believe it or not. And then tomorrow, looks like we've got cloudy skies mainly all day, maybe a peak or two of sunshine. No more than 68. We're at 55 now. Saturday, cloudy, rain, cooler, only about 51, 52 is the high. You can't make it up. It's Memorial Weekend, but we've seen this before. On the roof, we've got 55 degrees at Kiss 1027, the 80s to now. 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
2: 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If you have not won on Name That Tune in the last 30 days, got to wait 30 days, give it a shot. 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If you're ready to go, Name That Tune. Did that do anything for you? One more time. Name of the song, name of the artist, 322-KISS, Name That Tune. All right, if you think you know,
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0: right, here we go. From the game show capital of the world, Newberry, PA, on a bonus Thursday. It is part two, Name That Tune with Park Pizza. Yeah, you're playing for Billtown's best large cheese pizza. Boy, it doesn't get any better than that. Park Pizza opening every day at 4 up here at 1701 Memorial Avenue, Williamsport. Park Pizza since 1960. Phones lit up. Phones did light up. That was 1.1 second. 7-2. All right, here we go. Name that tune. And hi, who's this?
1: Dave Yetter.
0: All right, Dave, you heard a short clip a moment ago. And it didn't give us much. It was 1.1 second, Dave.
1: That's all I needed.
0: You reacted pretty quickly. This must be a favorite song of yours. All right, tell me the name of the song, name of the artist, Dave. Name that tune.
1: Was it Working for the Weekend, Loverboy?
0: Whoa, you did it, Dave. Dave, you did it. 1.1 seconds. Whoa. And it's kind of an iconic open. If you're a fan of Loverboy back in the day, that was 1981, but a song rock and roll-wise has held up for the years. It was number two rock and roll. You realize that song on the Hot 100 only made it to number 29. Never.
1: No way.
0: I'm not kidding. I was blown away. Whoa. Never made the top 10. Number two rock turned into one of the classic rock and roll songs of all time. Yeah. Got bigger as the years went on. Still playing it. Working for the Weekend, Loverboy. And that's a classic. What brought that memory back? Yeah. What were you doing back in the early 80s?
1: Well, I saw him down in Harrisburg live out at outdoor show with a great light show back in the day. Oh, my.
0: I bet lasers and everything.
1: I bet that was a good show.
0: Yeah, I bet that was top-notch. Loverboy, a classic rock and roll turn. We're getting ready for the weekend. And we're getting ready for Memorial Day. We better play this song, right, Dave?
1: Twice,
0: You have won Park Pizza, Billtown's best. Dave, hang on. I'll get your address. I think we better play some Loverboy.

0: That is a classic.
1: Whoa.
0: Lover Boy, working for the weekend. And Memorial Weekend rolling in. Dave at Watsontown nailed it. And won the large cheese pizza from Billtown's Best Park Pizza. And they'll be open today at 4. And we'll play Name That Tune tomorrow at 7. We always do it twice on a bonus Thursday here on Kiss FM. The hour brought to you by Park Pizza. Scott Robinson and the gang open today at 4 every day. 1701 Memorial Avenue, Williamsport, right behind the outfield fence at Bowman Field since 1960. 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
2: He's getting ready.
0: 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Tell Scott you heard it here. The Hummer, Name That Tune. 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
1: Well, it's time.
0: All right, here we go. It's a bonus day. 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
2: They say the holy water's watered down, and this town's lost its faith. Our colors will fade eventually, so if our time is running out, day after day, we'll make the mundane a masterpiece. Oh my, oh my love, I take one look at you, you're taking me.

0: Whoa! All right, guys, here we go. 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Let's go. The line, caller 35. And who's this?
1: Megan.
0: All right, Megan, you're in. Are you at work, Megan?
1: Yeah.
0: There's a lot of racket back there. Please. All right, Megan, what's the key word?
1: Truck.
0: You're in. You are in. And now you're a step away from going to that grand finale party. I'm going to mail you a dinner gift card to BJ's M Street Tavern and Oyster Bar in Sealands Grove. Megan, good luck. Now, if you get to the party and you win $1,000, have you thought about what you'll do with that $1,000 from Fairfield?
1: No idea. Probably take a shopping spree.
0: That sounds good. Shopping spree, you just go out and say the hell with it and spend it and go crazy.
1: Yep.
0: Sounds good. I like your style, Megan. Good luck. Hey, Megan, let you get back to work. Thanks for tuning in. Good luck. What station makes it fun to kiss and win the money?
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2: Got it, girl.
0: 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We go for another winner coming up. It's Bonus Thursday Crispin Show with Fairfield for fantastic deals. 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
0: 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East 3rd, Loyal Sock, 11 to 9. Jason Matthews of Linden is 42. Emily Kime of Loyal Sock, 19. They're the running for the ice cream cake. And if you've got a birthday you want to add, let me know at 322-KISS. And we'll get them on the list, put them in the running, and I will draw a winning name right before 10 for that ice cream cake every day at Brewster's East 3rd in Loyal Sock Township. New keyword is coming up.
4: 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KISS 1027. What you need to know.
5: Good morning. I'm Dan Holzman. Here's what's trending. The Books A Million bookstore at the TJ Maxx Plaza will be opening today. It's called a soft opening for the store, which is located at the old Party City space on East 3rd Street in Loyal Sock. A bigger grand opening celebration is planned for June 5, 6, and 7. A 66-year-old Williamsport area man was treated at UPMC Williamsport for injuries he suffered when he crashed his pickup into some brush in the front of a home in the 1900 block of Lycoming Creek Road around 2:30 Tuesday afternoon. Police say the driver swerved to avoid striking another vehicle whose driver suddenly pulled out in front of him. Damage to the home was minor. President Trump gave the commencement address at the U.S. Coast Guard Academy in Connecticut on Wednesday. The president congratulated the class of 2026 and says they will play an essential role in defending the U.S. and saving lives.
6: In the hour of need, our Coast Guardsmen have brought hope to the hopeless and swept the innocent from the jaws of a raging sea, seas like nobody has ever seen before in some cases.
5: President Trump called the Coast Guard one of the highest distinctions anyone can attain, adding he's extremely proud as their commander-in-chief. Sports, the Reds beat the Phillies 9-4, Washington 8, Mets 4, Toronto beat the Yankees 2-1, Pittsburgh shut out St. Louis 7-0. NBA playoffs, Oklahoma City 122, San Antonio 113, the Western Conference Final tied 1-1, hockey Vegas 4, Colorado 2, Golden Knights have a 1-0 series lead there, and Pittsburgh Steelers quarterback Aaron Rodgers says the 2026 season will be his last. I'm Dan Holzman. That's what's trending. Now everyone knows.
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0: You know, it's kind of amazing. Just the other day, we were flirting with record highs in the 90s. Came up one short a couple of days ago when the high was 95, set back in the 1962. We hit 94 a couple of days ago. The record was 96 in 96. We hit 90.
12: Today it's going to stink.
0: Yeah, today, cloudy skies, light rain possible, and we're talking 65, 66 the high. Partly cloudy, cold tonight, chilly 46. Higher elevations, northern tier, could even see the upper 30s tonight. Crazy. And then mostly cloudy tomorrow. Maybe a peak of sunshine on Friday. And we're looking at about 68 tomorrow. Saturday, 51, maybe 52 the high, with rain and cool temperatures all day. Kicking off Memorial Day weekend. Now, I know you can't make it up.
12: Out there on the roof.
0: Out there right now. Yeah, we've got 55 degrees, weather update, and it's all brought to you by Bill's Appliance Center, another Billtown's best since 1960. 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

0: Whoa. All right, guys. 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
1: Everybody thinks today's the first day of summer.
0: It's not the first day of summer. I know it's the unofficial kickoff of summer Memorial Day weekend. We always say 102 days of summer fun kicks off. Summer is June 21st officially. Yeah, not for a month. A lot of folks believe today is a day. Sure doesn't feel like it.
1: Not going to feel like it this weekend. It's going to stink.
0: Yeah, hard to believe. Coming for the 90s.

0: 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Crowd from Allenwood. They're in the Bud Light studio, official beer Kiss FM. And I am in the Michelob Ultra studio. Superior Light Beer, the official beer Crispin show. Yeah, only 26 carbs, 95 calories. Memorial weekend, that'll hit the spot. Michelob Ultra.
1: What a day.
0: Yeah, a little chilly. Mostly cloudy. We're at 55 degrees. Big change from earlier this week when we were in the mid-90s at one point. And little light rain possible in central PA, more to our south. And anywhere from 65, 66 is the high today.
1: I got more coming.
0: You've got an update. By the way, it's a bonus Thursday, and I'm going for another winner in Fairfield 40, our 10K Summer Cash giveaway, saluting Fairfield Auto Group's 40th anniversary. And I'll be broadcasting live at Hallsizer Chevrolet, Montgomery, Route 54 today. Going after 10 qualifiers. Could be the quickest way into the finals coming up tonight.
1: I'm ready.
0: By the way, the hour brought to you by the Mountaineer Lounge. Had a great lunch out there the other day. Meet me at the Mountaineer. A Southside tradition. Man, that'll hit the spot. Gloria makes the best homemade soups. That'll hit the spot on a chilly day. Speaking of chili, they've got award-winning chili. 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Really great chili. 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They are a Southside tradition. Well, there's some pretty good movies and shows coming out. Tamar Cecily Nobler takes a look at the weekend. And a guy that I think is funniest guy out there, Nate Bargatze. And he's got his first movie. And it looks really good. Comes out May 29th. Mandy Moore plays his wife. And Nate Bargatze, a funny guy, lifelong breadwinner. He plays the part of a lifelong breadwinner, but he's got to become a stay-at-home dad when his wife's Shark Tank success takes her on a long business trip, forcing him to learn how to run a household. It looks really funny. Coming out May 29th, and with a guy like Nate Bargatze, as popular as he's become the last couple of years, do you realize I discovered him about 2 years ago, and I keep popping up on Facebook, and I'm just laughing and watching this guy. And then somebody said, you know, he was at the Community Arts Center about 6 months ago. I didn't even know it. I don't even know if I don't believe we had. We may have had tickets, and I didn't even know. And he was actually here at the CAC, and now he's filling arenas and stadiums. And his first movie, The Breadwinner, looks like it's going to be really funny coming up next weekend. That's going to be May 29th. Here's what I'm looking forward to, and I had friends getting in touch with me that watched it already. Jack Ryan and Tom Clancy's Jack Ryan Ghost War premiered yesterday on Prime Video. And, of course, a follow-up. It's a full-length movie on Prime, and it's a follow-up with John Krasinski playing Jack Ryan. John, of course, from The Office, but it works. He does a great job. They've kind of reinvented the Jack Ryan character. You might remember Harrison Ford played in those movies years ago. And Krasinski is back as the CIA analyst, and it looks good. And everybody got back to me and said, good movie, Jack Ryan, Ghost War. And it started yesterday. It's on Amazon Prime. I'm going to be watching that coming up for sure in the next day or two. That looks really good. Have you checked out the Dutton Ranch yet on Paramount Plus? It is the Yellowstone sequel with Beth and Rip relocating from Montana. and their ranch there at Yellowstone, relocating to Texas. And they run into more issues. They've got Carter, who they adopted, still with them. And so far, two episodes have dropped, and the next episode is going to be dropping tomorrow. The next episode, episode 3, they dropped two episodes. I've seen them both, and it's pretty good. If you like Yellowstone, you'll like it. And they've got an all-new ranch, a new ranch in Texas. Veteran actor Ed Harris is in it. He's really good. And Annette Bening plays the matriarch of the opposing family. That'll be something. It's going to be really good. Check it out. Dutton Ranch, and it's on Paramount Plus, a bona fide spinoff from Yellowstone. We got more coming. All right, guys, we'll have more. Cecily Knobler checks in with a movie update for the weekend. That'll be tomorrow at this same time. Hour brought to you by the Mountaineer. Get out there today, 11 to 9, with that great food. And meet me at the Mountaineer Lounge, a Southside tradition.
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1: That crowd just came in and said it's cold out there. Kind of chilly. We're celebrating 40 years of Fairfield. Fairfield 40 and kicking off our 40th year here on KISS FM. We just celebrate our 39th. We're into our 40th year officially. You want to turn the heat up? 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
13: 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And here's another one. Oh.

3-year-old boy was trying to cross Route 405 near its intersection with Sherwood Drive in Clinton Township just before 7 Tuesday night when he was struck by a car. The boy was rushed to the hospital with serious injuries. A commission will be formed to study how home rule charter would be implemented in Williamsport. During Tuesday's primary, a 64% majority voted in favor.

0: since 1861, started the Civil War. I mean, it's unbelievable, the history there, but they've got some of the best food. And last night, had dinner with my buddy Mike Cashera, talking about the party. Mike will be doing the entertainment, doing some great tunes that night that we'll be doing in June. And I remind you, go to place. I had last night had the blackened mahi-mahi tacos, and they're really good. They've changed the mahi-mahi tacos up in the menu. They've got the Old Corner Burger, everything from nachos to tacos, fried Brussels sprouts, best appetizer around, kind of Asian style. Nobody does better at Brussels sprouts. I'm telling you, you got to get them. 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They've got happy hour after work every day. And by the way, trivia night tonight at the Old Corner. Now, when the weather is warmer, they do it on the patio. But Chase will be there tonight. Starts at 6. It's Trivial Trivia. 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
0: 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With Jake and Jared. Mostly cloudy. Chances of light rain in parts of central PA, more so to the south. Cool today at a high 65, 66. Partly cloudy, 46 tonight. There are parts of the northern tier that could get into the upper 30s tonight. Crazy. And then cloudy tomorrow. Maybe a peak or two of sunshine, but not much. 68. And then cold, chilly, and rainy Saturday and 51 degrees. 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

0: 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All right, bonus Thursday. 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And I'll get 10 people qualified tonight. Could be the quickest way into that drawing here on Kiss FM. Got an update. Larry at the plant checking in. And Larry weighs in, apparently a new study. Larry's got time in his hands, and he weighs in about little everyday normal things that embarrass people when they have to do something or whatever. Larry, what's going on?
1: Hey, Gary.
0: Hey.
1: Larry over here at the plant. Larry, try run checking in. Hey, I had to call you because I'm doing a little bit of a survey out here at work.
0: Well, you've got time on your hands.
1: On break.
0: I bet.
1: Here at the plant, getting ready for the long holiday weekend.
0: Yeah.
1: You had to realize I read this thing, and I'm talking to folks at the plant about things in everyday normal life, normal things that kind of embarrass them.
0: So people get embarrassed doing like an everyday little thing that, you know, you feel a little conscious, self-conscious about that maybe somebody's watching you. What is
1: it? And it's for no logical reason, but people feel uneasy. You're not as outgoing a guy as I am.
0: I know, you are.
1: I got some things that bother me a little bit,
0: things. All right, go ahead.
1: You got a minute,
0: Gary.
1: For example, number one on the list, people get embarrassed easy if they're trying to park in a tight space or parallel park.
0: Yep.
1: You always get the feeling people are watching you, and you got to pull out again. You can't get in. You cut it too tight.
0: All of a sudden, you screwed up, and you're not paying attention, and then you've got to back out again and start. Yeah, you can get a little embarrassed if somebody's watching you.
1: Gary, I'm pretty doggone good, but my wife's pretty bad at it.
0: I bet.
1: They get embarrassed. The other thing, number two, when you stretch on your own, before working out.
0: What's wrong with that?
1: I'm always a little bit conscious of the fact people might be watching me. When I stretch, I occasionally will break wind. And that's probably more embarrassing.
0: I bet that would be.
1: Trying shoes on at a store.
0: Now, what's the big deal about trying shoes on at a store?
1: That people find embarrassing. I get a little embarrassed because when I try shoes on, I occasionally break wind. Going through the TSA checkpoint at the airport.
0: All right, so that makes people nervous. That can be a pain, I realize.
1: First of all, I don't trust them guys. They get a little too handsy, and they're touching you in places they don't need to touch you.
0: A little too handsy.
1: That wand thing, and they always take me aside.
0: So they're wanding you. Why do they take you aside?
1: I must look like a terrorist or something. But I could clip that guy, but I figured I'd end up in prison.
0: Now, don't hit the guy.
1: Doing yard work in front of the house.
0: What's the big
1: folks out here at the plant say there? They get a little embarrassed when they're out there doing stuff.
0: What's the deal? Why would you get nervous about that?
1: You know, another one, number six, sitting there while the restaurant staff sings happy birthday to you. First of all, I don't want any part of that.
0: Yeah.
1: We get out of Texas Roadhouse and, you know, they make a big fuss.
0: Yep.
1: And next thing you know, they got the whole bike. Said, don't tell them it's my birthday.
0: So you tell them that, and right away they blurt it to them, and then the staff is over.
1: You know, they're singing to me, and the whole damn place is singing and looking at you.
0: I got you.
1: Yeah, I get a little uneasy.
0: Yep.
1: What? Other stuff, Gary, opening presents in front of other people.
0: What you?
1: Now, Gary, my wife got a problem with it because I've been known to get her some sexy lingerie and stuff like that. You know, and she doesn't know what she's getting into.
0: So, bottom line is, you get her something and don't tell her. She has no idea. Then they're opening it in front of a bunch of people.
1: She opens something.
0: Yep.
1: And the next thing you know, Gary, I'll just put it this way.
0: Yep.
1: I got her a vibrating monkey one time for a birthday.
0: Vibrating monkey.
1: You know what I mean? It was sort of an adult toy. How do you explain a vibrating monkey to the grandkids and her parents, her mom and dad?
0: Oh, my God. I remember you telling me about that.
1: Looking at it. And,
0: yeah,
1: that's right. Gary, a little embarrassing.
0: That is embarrassing. Yep.
1: Gary, crotchless panties are another one. But, hey. Gary, how about driving over a speed bump? People get embarrassed if they got to drive
0: Why?
1: Over a speed bump, and I do occasionally because it makes me break wind. Coughing in a quiet public place can be embarrassing,
0: Why?
1: Too.
0: Why?
1: Because when I cough, occasionally I break wind.
0: You got
1: walking
0: a problem.
1: To the bathroom in a crowded restaurant.
0: Yep. Why?
1: Occasionally, that forces me to break wind. Asking somebody for help at a bookstore, people find they get embarrassed.
0: So these are more, you know, real quick here before we run. So these are some of the things that people are everyday normal things, but they get a little embarrassed when they have to do these.
1: How about when you go to a place like Dunkin',
0: yep.
1: And they know your coffee order already. That doesn't bother me, because they make a fuss over me.
0: Of course, yeah.
1: Gary, my wife gets embarrassed.
0: Okay.
1: There's some other ones.
0: All right.
1: You know, people get funny about reading out loud in front of other people.
0: I see that,
1: Gary,
0: yeah.
1: Anytime somebody's on an elevator,
0: yep.
1: That can get embarrassing. Two people are uneasy on an elevator with a lot of people. And
0: why?
1: I get uneasy, too, because occasionally I know what it is about an elevator, but occasionally I'll let one slip out and I break wind. Gary, those are some of the normal, everyday things
0: people
1: feel a little embarrassed about for no logical reason.
0: All right, thank you,
1: Gary,
0: Larry.
1: I'll get
0: All
1: back
0: right,
1: to
0: pal. 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
0: 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Tell Gary I sent you to the Barn, Vine Avenue. They are right next to Penn College. I got more coming. All right, apparently they're going down the hallway. Crowd from Allenwood, PA. They're going, they're going to pick up a new winning name. And the key word is Bronco. At Kiss 102.7, the 80s to now. Get in, pal. All right, the weekend.

0: right, guys. We got a new winning name.
1: They just brought it in.
0: Latest qualifier is Valerie Reich of Sunbury. And Valerie, you made it.
1: You go, girl.
0: Latest qualifier, Valerie Reich, Clemens Road, Sunbury, PA. And Valerie, you're into the next round. 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In the Lofts, there is event floors where they do the parties and wedding receptions and more. 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We'll have 60 couples to the party June 17th in the heart of downtown Williamsport. Valerie Reich, you are in from Sunbury. Valerie, I'll put a gift card in the mail from BJ's MC. What's that?
1: BJ's, they got all the goodies.
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0: 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Jason Matthews, Linden, 42. Brooklyn Clayball of the Valley is 15. George Fedoroff in Watsonstown is 55. And Quentin Metzger of Williamsport is 6. And they're all in the running. 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
0: Hey, pal. All right. We're going for another winner. It's a bonus Thursday. And I remind you, the hour brought to you in part by the Old Corner Hotel. Eats like a restaurant, drinks like a bar. In the heart of downtown Williamsport, they're back open Tuesday through Saturday, serving that great food 4 to 10. 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Had a great meal there the other night at the Old Corner. 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It's blackened mahi-mahi. 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
1: 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KISS 1027 and your weather authority forecast from Eyewitness News.
0: 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Mostly cloudy, light rain possible, and a high about 66. Partly cloudy tonight, 46. Mostly cloudy tomorrow. Maybe a peak of sunshine, but not much. And tomorrow's high may make it to 68 degrees. We're only at 57. Saturday, in the Memorial Day weekend, high of 51, maybe 52. Cool and rain on Saturday. I know, we're in the 90s. 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
1: I got an update.
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5: Please, Weather Authority update for Central PA brought to you by Franco's Restaurant, Franco's Lounge, Philtown's Best. Since 1984, they're back open today at 4 to 10 Wednesday through Saturday. We're talking mostly cloudy, still a chance of some light rain, more so to the south, and a high today 66, partly cloudy 46 tonight, cloudy tomorrow, maybe a peak of sunshine. I don't think we're getting any warmer than 68, and then check this out, Saturday, into the Memorial Day weekend, looks like it's going to be cool. And about 51, 52 with rain, good bit of the day. Crazy. After being in the 90s earlier this week. Weather update brought to you by Fred, Marie, and the gang at Franco's. And by all means, give Freddie a call at 327-1840, 3 o'clock on, to grab that coveted reservation at Billtown's Best Franco's. You know, something I haven't got for a while, they have the best Pittsburgh salads. They introduced the best Pittsburgh salad around. A lot of time I'll get, you know, you get the steak or the chicken, or I'll get the shrimp. Pittsburgh salad doesn't get much better than that. They've got great salmon, an amazing veal chop, but of course the famous specialty lasagna. Then they change it up. Seafood fra diablo. 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How about the crabby pasta, lump crab meat with rigatoni? It's really good. 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Chicken Carmelo. 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And Wild Boar Bolognese, one of my favorites. 327-1840. And grab that coveted reservation. Give Fred a call. 3 o'clock on at Franco's.

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0: All right, here we go, guys. 322-KISSER, 877-322-5477. Got to be the correct caller. You have to know the key word of the hour. 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That'll be in June at Jackass Brewing downtown. 60 couples to the finals, but you got to get qualified first. Golden opportunity. Call me right now, 322-KISS, and I'll hook you up. Caller 45, good luck.

0: Hey, that's OMD. Kiss 102.7. 80s to now. Another qualifier. Bonus Thursday. The phones are going crazy today. 7-2. Let's go that line. Caller 45, you're in. And who's this?
1: Donna Paul Hamish.
0: All right, Donna, what is that key word?
1: Motorsports.
0: You did it, girl. As in Fairfield Motorsports, Gray Fox Plaza, Montoursville. Donna, you're in. You're a step away from the party. 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Donna, you're in. Now, Donna, if you get to the party and you win $1,000, what do you think you want to spend that on?
1: On a vacation.
0: Sounds good. I got a kick out of the gal that won earlier today. Had her on the air. I said, what are you going to spend $1,000 on? She said, I'm going on a shopping spree. That's not a big...
1: There you go.
0: You can handle that, Donna. So if,
1: $1,000,
0: would you feel okay? Or would your husband try to say, you know, you got to share that with me? Or would he be okay with saying, Donna, you want it? Go blow it.
1: Oh, that would be great. I doubt he'd do that, but...
0: Well, you know, I mean, if you win, it's your money, right? It's your money, Donna. You go buy a bunch of clothes.
1: There you go.
0: And he's going to say, Donna, you have enough clothes. You've got three closets full of clothes. All right. Donna, all right. You are a step away. Congratulations. I get that gift card to BJ's. I appreciate you tuning in. And good luck in a couple weeks trying to get to that party. What station makes it fun to kiss and win the money?
1: All righty. Yep, Kiss FM.
0: Got it, girl. All right, Donna's in. We'll go for another winner with Janet coming up on a bonus Thursday. That's coming up afternoon on Kiss 102.7, the 80s to now.
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0: Hey guys, Chrisman Show this hour, sponsored in part by Tony's Deli and Fresh Meats. Somebody at the party is going to win a $250 gift certificate to Tony's on Washington Boulevard. Boy, I could do some damage with that. And they're the go-to place holiday weekend coming. You got to get into Tony's. They're open, remember, Monday through Friday, not Saturday, Sunday, Monday. They're going to be closed. Get in there today, and you might run into me. I want to pick some steaks up, throw them on the grill. Yes, sir. And they've got the fresh-cut steaks, New York strips, Delmonico's fillets. They can cut any size steak for you. They've got fantastic chicken to barbecue, great Tony's barbecue sauce, and great steak rub they have. But they've got everything for, barbecue sauce for pork chops for the grill. How about some ribs? 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You're going to a picnic, get together. 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One name you know, it's got to be Tony's.
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0: 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Start the weekend right tonight at BJ's. Selins Grove, PA. Got more coming. It has been a fun bonus Thursday. A lot of winners and more fun. And I've got a live broadcast later we'll tell you about.

0: That is classic Journey. Kiss 102.7, the 80s to now. Time to roll out. Just about time to head out of here. 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All right, birthdays rolling in. 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
0: Got an ice cream cake for the birthday winner. 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Jason Matthews Linden, 42. Quentin Metzger of Williamsport is 6 today. George Federhoff at Watsonstown, 55. And we pulled a winning name a moment ago. The birthday winner today is Brooklyn Clayball of the Valley. Brooklyn is 15. 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Gotta run. We're back with the gang tomorrow morning, bright and early. Later on today, come on out to Hulsizer Chevrolet, another Fairfield location. And I'll be there 4 to 6 broadcasting live. We're going for 10 qualifiers. 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

I'm Jeff Stevens for The 80s Show. This Memorial Day weekend, we're going to highlight Memorial Day hits from back in the 80s. Michael Jackson, Tears for Fears, REO Speedwagon, Simple Minds, Rick Springfield, David Bowie, and which song knocked Kim Carnes' Bette Davis eyes off the top spot temporarily? 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

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Kiss 102.7, currently out on tour with a newborn. Nobody's sleeping. It's Charlie Puth, and see you again.

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Kiss 102.7, the 80s to now, just had their 34th birthday earlier in the week. Ooh, remember 34? That was fun. Sam Smith, it's Stay With Me.

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0: 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KISS 1027. We continue with your chance to win $1,000 an hour. You could be our next winner, just like her.
1: Holy cow, that's amazing. I've entered this so many times.
0: More keywords, more chances to win on the way.

0: Kiss 1027. Graduation season is upon us. And I always love listening to all the different commencement speeches and whatnot. And if you had advice to share with the graduating class, what would you say?
1: You know, there's no rush. Take your time. Figure out what you want to do.
0: Right.
1: You know, you've got a lot of time to figure out Ish. Your future and just kind of enjoy being a kid for a little while longer.
0: Yeah. Yeah, I mean, once you're graduating high school, totally. Once you're graduating college, I think you got to kind of get into the real life then.
2: 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I've got a new winning name. Yeah, Fairfield 40, the 10K Summer Cash Giveaway on Kiss FM. All right, here we go. Guy just brought it in. Latest qualifier is Carlene Bauer, Wells Road in Williamsport. And Carlene, you're in. 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And Carlene, you're in. You're qualified. I'm going to mail you a gift card to BJ's M Street Tavern and Oyster Bar in Sealands Grove. 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
1: It was 36 years ago this week, Madonna's Vogue hit number one, 1990, which is wild. She has been able to be the center of conversation for decades, and she's done it again. Now Madonna, Shakira, and BTS doing the halftime show during the FIFA World Cup finale. Come on. Just the biggest event on the planet. No problem. We'll all be talking about her the next day. Just the way she likes it. Madonna, here's Material Girl.

You're my darling. Hey guys, Friday morning, the gang is back bright and early, kicking off the Memorial Day holiday weekend, 102 days of summer fun. Got to be fun. 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
1: 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You don't know how much I could use this right now.
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I'm Jeff Stevens for The 80s Show. 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Michael Jackson, Tears for Fears, REO Speedwagon, Simple Minds, Rick Springfield, David Bowie, and which song knocked Kim Carnes' Bette Davis eyes off the top spot temporarily? 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

I'm Jeff Stevens for The 80s Show. This Memorial Day weekend, we're going to highlight Memorial Day hits from back in the 80s. Michael Jackson, Tears for Fears, REO Speedwagon, Simple Minds, Rick Springfield, David Bowie, and which song knocked Kim Carnes' Bette Davis eyes off the top spot temporarily? Find out Saturday.

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We're getting you qualified, trying to get you to the party. Could be the quickest way to get into that drawing as 60 couples advance to the party at Jackass Brewing June 17th. That night, 10 grand in cash will be given away. 10 $1,000 winners. And we'll have thousands more in summer fun prizes. Got to be a lot of fun. Good crowd. Joe's here with the Dropster game. 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

80s show this Memorial Day weekend. We're going to highlight Memorial Day hits from back in the 80s. Michael Jackson, Tears for Fears, REO Speedwagon, Simple Minds, Rick Springfield, David Bowie, and which song knocked Kim Carnes' Betty Davis eyes off the top spot temporarily? 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

0: Teddy Swims on Kiss 102.7. You got the 80s to now. All right, Bob Hauer here. So a turf influencer known as the Lawn Queen mowed a football field size area under 15 minutes Saturday in Louisville. Set a new gross world record. Hallie Raymond rode the Turf Mutt Great Lawn Challenge with a 41-horsepower Riho engine, 14 minutes, 51 seconds, 9 seconds inside the record window.
1: 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We'll actually pull them tomorrow on the show, a little after 7:20. 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

0: Guess what? 27. You got the 80s to now. On Thursday evening, Bob Hauer here. TIL, today I learned. I think you should learn something new every single day. Today I learned Kleenex tissues. Yeah, originally were invented as gas mask filters during World War I.
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1: Here we go. Mario Courtney Lopez here, back behind the mic, fired up to be hanging with you in studio for another few hours of radio fun. Also got a great guest joining us, actor Harold Perrineau. You know him from Oz, Lost, Matrix, all kinds of stuff. Currently in season 4 of From over on MGM Plus, so we're going to get the scoop on that when he zooms in later.
2: Plus, we'll share a fresh life hack in Cordo's Corner, ask a random question, catch you up on the buzz, and we're just a few songs away from a quick musical trip into the past with our throwback soundtrack, so turn it up. You're on with Mario and Courtney Lopez.

0: The 80s to now are on KISS 102.7. Happy Throwback Thursday. You're on with Mario Courtney Lopez, dusting off the time machine for a quick little musical trip into the past with our throwback soundtrack. Taking it back 39 years to this week in 1987. That year, a 14-year-old me could be seen in the TV movie The Last Fling. Oh, wow. Haven't thought about that in a while. That was starring the late John Ritter, who couldn't have been a nicer guy. I remember that. John Ritter and Connie Selica. I sold them a used car.
1: Sell them a Celica?
0: I did not.
2: Missed opportunity.
1: Wait, The Last Fling. I haven't heard this one.
0: Yeah, it was a movie of the week when they had movies of the week.
2: Yeah, it was a TV movie. I think you technically played a video rental clerk, but somehow you sold them a car.
0: Yeah, exactly. Well, I was diverse in my selling abilities. Musically, Poison broke into the top 10 with their first top 40 hit.

Oh, that's a good one. Well, the Cutting Crew snagged the fifth biggest song in the country with a song all about the lead singer having a passionate night with his ex-girlfriend, who later became the mother of his daughter.

0: all that going on.
1: Mm-hmm. A lot of drama behind that song.
0: Yeah, I did not know. Okay. Now I like the song even more.
2: What was something she said? Is that the lyric?
1: Something you said, yeah.
2: I get it. But it was U2 at the top of the chart with their first U.S. number one.

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Gotta be fun. 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

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Amara Lopez, got to listen up if you're a Dancing with the Stars fan, because we want to send you to experience Dancing with the Stars Con in Palm Springs, July 31st through August 2nd. 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
1: All Mario Courtney Lopez, just a few songs away from Cordo's Corner, where we'll be talking about what, honey?
2: 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Just another next season of stress.
1: Just kick them off to summer school, but we'll see what you have to say. All right, back with Cordo's Corner in 10. Don't move.

0: 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Good job.
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